will fade eventually. So if our time is running out, day after day, we'll make the mundane a masterpiece. Oh my, my, oh my, my love, I take one look at you, you're taking me out.

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And he's up there. What's that? Hawaiian noises. He's banging on the bongos like a

Asked where the legs are. So convincing, you made it look fun. Laugh it off, but the damage is done. Saying, baby, just relax, relax.

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Oh my, my, oh my, my love. I take one look at you, you're taking me out.